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If I had my way, I would have gone around, found an easier road. And there's no waking up from this nightmare. It's the hollow that I call home. Maybe I should have known down deep in my bones. I got lost in the blue of the sky. A hurt that don't fade, can't wash it away. It's yours to the day that